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clear with some fog patches developing overnight, low 4 degrees. Fog dissipating on Friday, then a mix of sun and cloud on a north wind, high 20. And on Saturday, Sunday, and Monday, mainly sunny, highs near 21 degrees.

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clear with some fog patches developing overnight, low 4 degrees. Fog dissipating on Friday, then a mix of sun and cloud on a north wind, high 20. And on Saturday, Sunday, and Monday, mainly sunny, highs near 21 degrees. 99.

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1: They can't remember things that used to be second nature. 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And you can't find the right words to ask them about it. Two-thirds of Canadians with dementia are undiagnosed. 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

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Karma's on your scent like a bounty hunter. 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

0: Spin on your Friday morning, 5:31. Hello, good morning. It's Sarah with you. Hillary is taking a couple of days off. She's moving, which is always such fun, isn't it? The packing, the cleaning, the organizing, all of that stuff. So she's taking a couple of days over the weekend, and it's just me here. But we got lots going on today. We've got new Taylor Swift to talk about, to play, to have some fun with. It is 9-to-5 day for Dolly Parton, and it's another day for a cue to text with our Foxfall free-for-all. We got lots to get to, and it's going to be nice and sunny. Gorgeous moon. The full moon happens tomorrow around the lunch hour, but it's, I mean, gorgeous right now. But that also means if you're a teacher or an educator, you might be experiencing, and hospital workers as well. It is a real phenomenon. People get a little antsy this time of the month with the full moon. So good luck to y'all. And I was checking, actually, the calendar, the school calendar, to find out when the PD days are. Usually there's one on the Friday of Thanksgiving. But according to the calendar I looked at, you got to wait till November for that first PD day. Oh my goodness. We're looking at sunshine today in a high of 20 or 68. It is cool to start. It is 5 or 41 right now. The heat came on in my car this morning. It's Lizzo now on the Fox.
1: Anyway.

Goo Goo Dolls. Iris 551. What you doing this weekend? Lots happening from Rumble on the Runway. Tickets still available for that Chris Hadfield concert. Something totally unique, something you can brag about to your friends. It's going to be a pretty neat night with some fantastic music. And you can still get those tickets at revelrytickets.com. And we'll continue to tell you what's happening this weekend, but I do need to give you a little tease here. If you're looking forward to the new Taylor Swift Patient Zero song, we'll have that coming up for you just before the 6:30 news. And then we'll replay it along with another one of the songs from the encore, Life of a Showgirl, coming up after 8 o'clock this morning. So keep it locked on the Fox. Don't forget to get ready for your cue to text as well with the Fox Fall Free For All. And right now, it's, I love this song. It's Pink Pony Club on the Fox. Get dancing. It'll help you start your day. And check out the moon while you can, too.

0: With an update from sarnianewstoday.ca, I'm Stephanie Shavs. Sunny skies for today with a high of 20. It's 5 Celsius, 41 Fahrenheit. Sarnia Lambton Crime Stoppers is asking for the public's help after a copper theft triggered a utility vault fire near the Sarnia Library on Christina Street. Investigators say stolen copper wiring caused the blaze, resulting in thousands of dollars in infrastructure damage. A male suspect in a black sweater and jeans was seen leaving the scene, leaving behind a red backpack. Anyone with information is asked to call Crime Stoppers or submit a tip online at p3tips.com. Student mental wellness and support services at Lambton College are getting a massive boost. President and CEO Rob Curtis made an announcement during a news conference at the school yesterday.
1: Our partners at BMO have recognized the importance of student wellness at Lambton College and have stepped forward to support it with a $1 million commitment over the next 10 years.
0: The money will go towards the Lion's Mind Peer Wellness Collective and the Lion's Heart, Lambton College's on-campus food bank and clothing closet. The college will also be able to launch a breakfast program for those in need. Curtis expects it to assist tens of thousands of students over the next decade. The Forest Fall Fair is on this weekend. Spokesperson Gord Marsh says there are 3 days packed full of events.
2: We have live entertainment in our dining tent all day, every day at the fair. We have a petting zoo for the kids to get up close, meet and greet some animals. We have our livestock shows, a horse jumping show. We also have our barrel racing show. We've tried to cram as much into 3 days as we possibly can.
0: The gates open at the fairgrounds on Jefferson Street West at 4 o'clock this afternoon and 7 Saturday and Sunday morning. A full schedule of events can be found on the Forest Fall Fair website. And if you're looking for some unique gifts or local treats, you can visit Baxter Park in Sarnia tomorrow for the Fall into Winter Arts and Craft Show. 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Sunny today, a high of 20. Clear skies tonight, a low of 8. For tomorrow, sunny, a high of 22, slightly warmer with the humidity. Sunny Sunday, a high of 21. It's 5 Celsius, 41 Fahrenheit.
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1: Hey, good morning. Hillary off for a couple of days. She's moving. Yuck. Good luck to you, Hillary. I'll hold down the fort right here. Lots happening today, including the fact that today is Give Like Dolly Day, 925. So September the 9th. No, sorry. It's early. September 9th is the 9th month. September is the 9th month. Today is the 25th of September. Oh my gosh, I'm going to be okay. Here's the deal. They've decided that today being 925, like her famous song, would be the day to celebrate Dolly and the fact that she had such a huge lifelong commitment to helping kids through her imagination library. So this is a day, if you had any true love of Dolly Parton's songs, her charisma, her spunk, what she does or did for children and books, then today would be the day that you make a donation to the Dollywood Foundation. And you can find out more. Just Google it and do what you can. But I have a question. The question is, would you like to hear Dolly Parton 925 coming up in the next couple of minutes here on The Fox? If you would, then text YES right now to 519-464-1999. If you're feeling like you want to start this Friday morning with a little bit of Dolly Parton, as today is like Dolly Parton Day, 925, text right now. If I get enough texts to say yes, play Dolly, we'll play it. If I don't, I won't. But I do know that before 6:30, we are also going to hear brand new Taylor Swift. So if you would like to hear Dolly Parton 925 in the next couple of minutes here on The Fox, text yes. I want to hear from you up bright and early, kicking off your Friday. Right now, we've got Zara Larsson and Midnight Sun on The Fox.

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1: Okay, yeah, so 925 Day, Dolly Parton Day, and started things off a little Dolly Parton for you. And talking about ways to honor Dolly Parton, and of course she has her imagination library. But you know what you can give to literacy here at home? I know that Literacy Lambton does such great work in our community. You can make a donation to them in honor of Dolly, literacylambton.org. And another way you can celebrate 925 Day, by the way, is glitzing up your outfit on a Friday. That's why we had to talk about this early. So you can dig out that pink cowboy hat or that bedazzled shirt you have and then show up to wherever you're going today. And then when someone says, "Why are you so bedazzled?" you say it's for Dolly. And a little tidbit for you. I guess Dolly's last collaboration or her last recording was with the band U2. Bono has shared that her final vocal performance was for a new track with U2. She recorded just 2 months before she passed. And the song is called Torn. It's going to be part of U2's upcoming album called Carnival Deluge. And it was co-written by Dolly Parton along with Bono and Johnny McDade from Snow Patrol. And despite her illness, she insisted on recording the vocals. So happy Dolly Day, 925. And celebrate as you see fit. Now it's time for a little Benson Boone. And don't forget, we've got that new Taylor Swift coming up very soon, right here on The Fox.

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11: The story behind me writing the song Patient Zero is that I was hanging out with a bunch of friends, and one of my friends told us that she had been reached out to by the new girlfriend of an ex of hers, asking for guidance on if she had had the same experiences with this guy that this new girlfriend was having, and just kind of how surreal those conversations can be. And everyone in our group just immediately started saying, like, oh, I've been through that too, and telling the stories of when this kind of reach out had happened for them. And I thought to myself, if this has happened to all of us, it's such an interesting kind of angle on humanity and on relationships. And I wonder if I could write something from the perspective of getting this phone call, and really only from the perspective and the side of the phone call of the ex who's been through it before. And so that's what I did. And Patient Zero is the result. And I'm really proud of it. Yeah, it's something that I'm glad I got to explore in a song finally.

0: Taylor Swift, Patient Zero, brand new from the first of four new tracks to be released on the new The Life of a Showgirl, the Encore album. And coming up after 8 o'clock, we're going to hear another of the tracks off the Encore. It is a bit of a tongue-in-cheek song from Taylor called Cleveland. So we'll be doing that after 8 o'clock. Along with another spin of Patient Zero. It's 6:30. It's Friday morning. Hillary taking a couple of days off for her big move. But we have a lot still to get to today. We have your cue to text for the Fox Fall Free For All at about 7:20. And it is a Friday, so that means we'll do the rundown with the plan of all of the stuff happening this weekend. Because once again, in Sarnia Lambton, there is lots happening. And don't forget, we'll do the birthday bunch too. So get those birthdays into us for the whole weekend. 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
1: Good morning, I'm Stephanie Shavs. Sunny skies for today with a high of 20. It's 5 Celsius, 41 Fahrenheit. Police are investigating after a copper theft caused a utility vault fire near the Sarnia Library, causing thousands of dollars in infrastructure damage. A suspect wearing a black sweater and jeans was seen exiting the tunnel, leaving a red backpack behind. Crime Stoppers has named this its Crime of the Week. If you have any information, call them or submit a tip online at p3tips.com. Student wellness at Lambton College is getting a major boost. BMO has pledged $1 million over the next decade to enhance on-campus support programs. The funding will roll out at $100,000 a year to expand mental health initiatives, the campus food bank, and launch a new student breakfast program. College officials say the gift will help tens of thousands of students over the next 10 years. The Forest Fall Fair is the third stop on the local circuit this weekend. The gates open at the fairgrounds on Jefferson Street West at 4 this afternoon. Highlights include a full midway, fireworks, a petting zoo, and horse jumping show. Full details are posted on our website. And the Kin Club is hosting its Fall into Winter Arts and Crafts show tomorrow at Baxter Park. Admission is free, but donations will be collected at the gate towards further park improvements and other community initiatives. Sunny skies today, a high of 20. Clear tonight with a low of 8. Sunny again tomorrow, high of 22. Warmer with the humidity. It's 5 Celsius, 41 Fahrenheit.
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2: So Saturday Night Live premieres for the year, 11:30 Saturday night, if you could stay up that late. New York Knicks star Jalen Brunson hosts, and musical guest is Cat's Eye. And there's another encore out this weekend, not just with Taylor Swift, but Marvel has re-released Avengers Endgame in theaters this weekend, as of course, they are getting ready for Doomsday coming out in December. Now, this encore adds 4 minutes of new footage and ties directly into, yes, Doomsday. The scene features Robert Downey Jr.'s Dr. Doom, Loki, and it's a big bunch of multiverse happening. So that's in theaters this weekend. But I think what a lot of people are interested when it comes to entertainment this weekend, it's the MTV Video Music Awards. Always the punchiest awards show. Snoop Dogg is hosting. Madonna is opening the show. Her first appearance at the awards in 23 years. Lots of star power is going to be there. Some of the performances include Lisa, Shaboozy, Ray. In fact, Ray is nominated for Song of the Year, Where Is My Husband? She's going to make her solo VMAs debut. Somber is going to be returning to the stage. And Teddy Swims is going to be returning to the VMA stage for the first time since 2024. And in fact, Teddy, Somber, and Ray are all part of the tribute that's going to be happening for the late George Michael. I definitely want to tune in for that. Love George Michael. But also happening at the VMAs on Sunday, the video for Patient Zero premieres. Yes, we just heard the song. You missed it. It's coming up again after 8 o'clock. But yeah, Taylor Swift's Patient Zero will be premiering. And it stars Dakota Johnson and Colin Farrell. And Taylor is the director. And that's The Feed on The Fox.
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1: So I'm curious. I want to check in. How you doing these days? Specifically, when it comes to what you're streaming for television and video. So I want to know how many streaming services you have. Do you have the Netflix? Do you pay for it? Do you pay for Prime Video? Are you an Apple? Are you a BritBox? I mean, there's so many options out there, and every single one of them costs money and seem to be costing more and more lately. In fact, Disney Plus and Hulu announced rates going up just this past week. And then I'm reading a story, which is an American story, but I pretty much feel like it's true across the board that once again, the traditional cable TV bundles are continuing to drop. People just aren't. They're cutting that cord, that cable cord. So I'm just curious. We don't have any cable TV bundles. We have a little situation that we kind of pay for cheaply that isn't great, I will be honest. I can watch some live television on it, sports, of course, but when it comes to new television shows, it just renegotiates and renegotiates, and it makes me crazy. I'm not paying a lot for it, but I'm just curious, how many streaming services for television and video do you actually pay for each and every month? And are you considering maybe dropping some of them, as just everything seems to be getting more and more expensive? But on the other hand, winter is coming, and what else are we going to do, right? Anyways, text in. Let me know how many streaming services, and name them if you have the time here this morning on a busy Friday morning. We're going to see a beautiful day in store for us, but it is chilly out there. We're at like 7, but it feels like 5, so you're going to want to grab that sweater or jacket for sure. We'll check in with Sarnia News today coming up at 6 o'clock. It's 6:47 with Gaga and Bruno.

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2: 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In fact, sunshine booked in for the whole weekend, right through Tuesday, as far as the eye can see. Temperatures in the low 20s, like today, a high of 20 or 68, but cool to start your day. 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
2: Sue has 3 streaming services. Paul's rocking 4, but Isaiah wins the day at 6. Watch Netflix, Prime Video, Paramount Plus, Disney, Stack TV, and Crave. You are well watched, my friend. I'm coming over. I'll bring popcorn. Here's Nelly Furtado.

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1: With an update from SarniaNewsToday.ca, I'm Stephanie Shavs. Sunny today with a high of 20. It's 6 Celsius, 43 Fahrenheit. Sarnia Lambton Crime Stoppers is appealing to the public for information following a copper theft and utility vault fire near the Sarnia Library that resulted in significant infrastructure damage. Melanie Irwin has the details.
2: On September 8th, Sarnia Fire responded to reports of an active fire originating inside an underground utility vault located near the library at 124 Christina Street South. It was determined it was sparked by damaged copper wiring. A witness reported seeing a male suspect exit the service tunnel and walk northbound on Christina Street. The investigation deepened September 19th when safety concerns were flagged about a hazardous vault grate. Upon inspection, workers discovered copper grounding wires had been stripped and removed from the vault structure. While the market value of the stolen copper is estimated at $250, the cost to repair and replace the damaged infrastructure is expected to reach thousands. I'm Melanie Irwin.
1: Student mental wellness and support services at Lambton College are getting a massive boost thanks to a $1 million donation from BMO. The commitment, amounting to $100,000 annually over 10 years, will help the Lions Mind Peer Wellness Collective and the Lion's Heart, Lambton College's on-campus food bank and clothing closet. Lambton College Student Administrative Council President Albin Gashi is very grateful.
3: Sometimes the biggest obstacle to a student success isn't an exam, assignment, or a grade. Sometimes it's just life. And when you're dealing with those kinds of challenges, what makes the difference is knowing there's somewhere you can go where people like you are dealing with the same issues you are.
1: The college will also be able to launch a breakfast program for those in need. The Canadian Press reports a former ambassador to the U.S. is warning businesses not to expect trade relations with Washington to return to normal. Kirsten Hillman told the Global Business Forum in Banff she's been surprised to hear many business leaders saying they expect relations to settle eventually. She says Canadians have to be able to count on their own resilience and not assume close North American trade ties will always be on the table. The 156th Forest Fall Fair kicks off this weekend. Executive Director of the Forest Agricultural Society, Gord Marsh, says volunteers are who make the three-day event happen every year.
4: It takes hundreds of volunteers. We have a core group of about 20 or 30 that meet every month year-round to plan the fair. Then once fair time comes, we rely on the community to support us with lots of volunteer hours.
1: Gates open at 4 this afternoon. And you can get a head start on your seasonal shopping this weekend. The Kin Club is hosting its Fall into Winter Arts and Crafts Show tomorrow at Baxter Park from 9 until 3. 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Sunny today, high of 20. Clear tonight, a low of 8. Sunny again tomorrow, high of 22, warmer with the humidity. It's 6 Celsius, 43 Fahrenheit.
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1: With us today, Cynthia McColeman from CineSarnia. Hello.
2: Good morning.
1: And this is an exciting time of the year because the whole new season is just about to get underway with CineSarnia. And we'll talk about how you can get tickets. But let's talk quickly about what CineSarnia is.
2: CineSarnia is an organization made up of entirely volunteers. We're not for profit. We give lots of money back to community organizations from the ticket sales. But we try to find films that provide a really diverse selection of genres, cultures, perspectives, things that you might not always be able to see on the big screen, things we find at film festivals. Many times, though, because we're picking the right ones and the ones that people want to see, they end up at the big screen. And it just gives you a whole different way to see the world through film.
1: And your movies show on Sunday afternoons at 2 p.m. and Mondays at 7. Same film, but just two different opportunities, to whatever works with your schedule. They all happen at the Sarnia Library Theater. And the full season is just about to begin this Sunday and coming Monday. And what movie are we hitting first?
2: We're seeing The Coral first. The Coral is it's set in during World War One, and it's about a local choral group that is struggling because so many of the male singers had to leave for the front. And they try to keep the group alive by recruiting a whole eclectic mix of community members. And it becomes a source of hope and healing and unity through the war. So I haven't seen it, but I hear it's fabulous. Our volunteers travel to different film festivals throughout the province. There's some up in Sudbury right now. Others were at the Toronto Film Festival last weekend to find films that they think will really resonate with our audience.
1: And that's just the tip of the season. The whole season gets underway, like we said, this weekend, runs through April. And a full season's pass is your best value, 11 movies. And you also have a fall pass and a winter pass. And individual tickets are also available. But the best value, like we said, is the full season. And you can find out more and get your tickets at CineSarnia.com. That full season's pass, 11 movies, just $110.
2: Yes, and we'd love to see you all there. It's all at the Fully Accessible Library Theater. We are doing a little bit more to make it more hearing friendly this year. We're adding more closed captions when available for our viewers so that everybody can enjoy the film.
1: 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Thanks, Cynthia.
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1: A chilly but beautiful start to your day. Sitting at 7 right now feels a little cooler than that. Looking for sunshine on your Friday and a high of 20 or 68. Clear tonight as we dip down to 8 or 46. Sunshine for tomorrow. Northeast winds hitting us again. High of 22 tomorrow. Slight humidex. Sunshine again on Sunday with a high of 21 or 70. But yeah, grab that sweater to start your day.
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1: Oh, yeah. We made it to Friday, and this is your first keyword of the day. You know the drill by now, right? All you got to do is text the keyword along with your first and last name within 9 minutes and 99 seconds of hearing it to 519-464-1999. From everybody who texts in, we select 80 lucky qualifiers who will be joining us at the big drop. So what's the word that you're texting in this morning? It's sparkle. Sparkle, like you can add a little sparkle to your fall with something special from Grandest Jewelers, one of our awesome sponsors. So yes, text the word sparkle, S-P-A-R-K-L-E, along with your first and last name, within 9 minutes and 99 seconds of right now. And you will be in the draw to become one of those qualifiers. And we really do hope you've had time to head to our website and check out our full list of sponsors. We can't do contests like this without them, and start dreaming about where you'll spend the money if you win. Just like one of our qualifiers, Alex. Hillary caught up with him earlier this week.
2: Hello, is this Alex?
3: Yes, it is. How are you?
2: I'm good. It's Hillary from The Fox. How's your day going?
3: Oh, my day's going well. Thanks for asking.
2: I'm just calling because you should have received an email that says you qualified for the Fox Fall Free-For-All.
3: I did. I replied to it. I had to, like, basically, you know, give them the information on whether or not I could attend and all that.
2: Yeah. I'm just calling to find out what you think you might pick if you win.
3: Oh, geez. I was looking at the list last night. It looks like there's a ton there, but me and the wife, we were looking at probably furniture, honestly. There was some... There was some furniture.
2: Austin and Taylor, yeah, absolutely.
3: Exactly. Yeah, so we were kind of going through their website, and I'm not going to lie, probably a sectional. Then I even saw that Washington Pools was on there, so I have an old hot tub that we refurbished, and the lid's falling apart, so might even see if we can squeeze that in there, too.
2: Oh, I love the plans, and I love the dreaming. Well, we can't wait to see you on October 22nd.
3: Absolutely. No, thank you so much. We'll be there.
2: Okay, you take care.
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1: 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Feels like 5 right now. We're at +7. 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

0: Have you texted that keyword yet? The window is still open. If you missed it, it's Friday. I'm feeling nice. What could I say? The word sparkle, S-P-A-R-K-L-E. Text it in and you're one step closer to perhaps winning that $7,000 prize. So much fun with our Fox Fall Free For All. And speaking of so much fun, Hillary and I had the chance to MC a fashion show last night at Lambton Mall. It was their fall fashion show. They haven't done one at Lambton Mall since they thought before the pandemic. So it was very exciting. It was awesome. The models did great and the fashions were very fun, and they're hoping to do another one in the spring. So keep an ear out for that. Birthday bunches on the way, and yes, just after 8 o'clock this morning. If you missed it earlier, we've got the brand new Taylor Swift, Patient Zero. I'm also throwing in another song from the encore to the Life of a Showgirl, which is called Cleveland. So that's coming up just after 8 o'clock. This morning. Let's check in with Sarnie News Today now.
1: Good morning. I'm Stephanie Chevs. Sunny today with a high of 20. It's 5 Celsius, 41 Fahrenheit. Sarnia police investigating a copper theft that caused a utility vault fire near the Sarnia Library downtown, resulting in thousands of dollars in infrastructure damage. A suspect wearing a black sweater and jeans was seen exiting the tunnel, leaving a red backpack behind. Crime Stoppers has named this its crime of the week. If you have any information, call them or submit a tip online at p3tips.com. Student wellness at Lambton College receiving a major boost. BMO has pledged $1 million over the next 10 years to enhance on-campus support programs. The funding will roll out $100,000 annually to expand mental health initiatives, the campus food bank, and launch a new student breakfast program. Full details on our website. And the first weekend of fall is a packed one in Sarnia Lambton. The annual Forest Fall Fair kicks off today. Fairground gates open at 4 this afternoon. Folk music, hot rods, and famous astronauts are taking over Sarnia's Chris Hadfield Airport tomorrow for Rumble on the Runway. That starts at noon. The 14th annual Light Up the Night for Noel is on tomorrow night at Canaterra Park. 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Sunny skies for today, a high of 20, clear tonight with a low of 8. It's 5 Celsius, 41 Fahrenheit.
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5: Mandy Moore is back in familiar territory, reunited with former boss Dan Fogelman, the showrunner and creator of their hit show This Is Us, for an upcoming drama called The Land. But what isn't familiar to her is its subject matter, football.
6: Yeah, so The Land is centered on a family that runs an NFL team, and Mandy is playing the daughter of the owner, whose primary mission in life is to inherit his position and all the power that comes with it.
7: Yeah, Mandy describes her character as an absolute B-word, if you catch my drift, which is also unusual for her because she almost always plays the nice girl. But the biggest learning curve by far has been learning football both on and off the field.
5: Yeah, she tells Variety, everybody did crash courses to learn the nuances, and she still has a lot to learn. But a huge help has been meeting with real women who hold similar positions in the NFL and getting to pick their brains.
6: Being an outsider, suddenly thrust into the world of NFL, made her relate to somebody else who's experienced that. Taylor Swift.
5: Mandy truly knew nothing going in, but the show is now shooting and she's learning day by day. Look for The Land on Hulu, likely next year.
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1: Okay, we're going to start things off with a belated birthday from yesterday. Ty Colquhoun turned 20, and a big happy birthday to you from your favorite brother and family. Now, what about today, September 25th? 3 months. 3 months until Christmas, folks. Celebrating today, Emily Lane is 15, LCCVI mom, dad, Adam, Carla, Coda, grandma and grandpa, and the whole family saying happy birthday. Linda McClellan is celebrating today, and that is from the retired City Hall Lunch Ladies. Chase Crawford turns 19, Lambton College Fire Sciences for Chase, and that's Love Your Mom and all of the family. Sawyer Hampshire turns 9, Brights Grove School, that's from Mom, Dad, Cameron, and Annie. Jude Pollock, 19, goes to Lambton College for CPET, and Dad, Mom, Ava Rue, and all of your family and friends saying happy birthday. Melissa Mason, happy birthday. Have a great day. Enjoy every bit of it. Love your family and friends. Sue McCurley also celebrating today. We won't tell you how old, but that is Love Your Longtime Friend, Nancy. Celebrating tomorrow, September the 26th, Bryn Schneider turns 11. Brights Grove School for Bryn, and that is Love Your Family. On Sunday, September 27th, Brian Belvins will be celebrating. That's from your friends at Seaway Kiwanis. Darlene Armstrong turns 75, still filling in at Petrolia Home Hardware. And Ron and Miss Minnie saying happy birthday. And a very special birthday happening for Adrian Castillo, 10 years old, goes to Holy Trinity School. Your birthday wishes from Mom and Dad. Adrian is excited to celebrate his first double-digit birthday. And we want to give Adrian a special shout-out this morning because he listens to the Fox every day. His alarm is activated with 99.9 The Fox, and we love that. So have a fantastic day on Sunday. Happy birthday, Adrian. And yeah, we will do the birthday bunch again. It'll happen on Monday. Easy to let us know who's celebrating. 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
1: On your Friday morning, up and at 'em, ready for a great day. And, you know, Taylor Swift really knows what she's doing. She really knows how to whip people into a frenzy, of course, releasing her new song today, Patient Zero. It's coming up on The Fox just after 8 o'clock this morning. It's from The Life of a Showgirl, the Encore album. Same album, just four new songs. You know how she works it. But just so you know, the video for Patient Zero will make its world debut at the MTV Video Music Awards this Sunday on CBS and Paramount Plus. And they dropped a little teaser last night showing some glimpses of Colin Farrell and Dakota Johnson. There's a cemetery, water, and Taylor Swift in tears. Now, she directed the video with an Oscar-winning cinematographer. And yeah, you're going to have to tune in to the MTV Video Music Awards on Sunday night if you want to catch it. But just keep listening to The Fox if you want to hear the new song, Patient Zero. Plus, we have another bonus song from the Encore album on the way.
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1: It is a beautiful morning, if not a little bit chilly, warming ourselves up today to 20 or 68. Clear tonight, down to 8 or 46. Sunshine booked in for the whole weekend, and highs each day in the low 20s. But yeah, currently we're sitting at 7. You're going to want to bring a sweater with you on your way this morning.
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2: 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Right now, it's 5 Celsius, 41 Fahrenheit. Sarnia Lambton Crime Stoppers is asking for your help to track down a suspect behind a high-cost copper theft downtown. Melanie Irwin has more.
3: On September 8th, Sarnia Fire responded to reports of an active fire originating inside an underground utility vault located near the library at 124 Christina Street South. It was determined it was sparked by damaged copper wiring. A witness reported seeing a male suspect exit the service tunnel and walk northbound on Christina Street. The investigation deepened September 19th when safety concerns were flagged about a hazardous vault grate. Upon inspection, workers discovered copper grounding wires had been stripped and removed from the vault structure. While the market value of the stolen copper is estimated at $250, the cost to repair and replace the damaged infrastructure is expected to reach thousands. I'm Melanie Irwin.
2: Student mental wellness and support services at Lambton College getting a massive boost. President and CEO Rob Cardis made the announcement during a news conference yesterday.
4: Our partners at BMO have recognized the importance of student wellness at Lambton College and have stepped forward to support it with a $1 million commitment over the next 10 years.
2: The money will go towards the Lion's Mind Peer Wellness Collective and the Lion's Heart, Lambton College's on-campus food bank and clothing closet. The college will also be able to launch a breakfast program for those in need. Cardis expects it to assist tens of thousands of students over the next decade. The Forest Fall Fair is the third stop on the local circuit this weekend. Gates open at the fairgrounds at 4 this afternoon. Spokesperson Gord Marsh says there are 3 days packed full of activities and events.
5: We have live entertainment in our dining tent all day, every day at the fair. We have a petting zoo for the kids to get up close, meet and greet some animals. We have our livestock shows, a horse jumping show. We also have our barrel racing show. We've tried to cram as much into 3 days as we possibly can.
2: Entry into the fairgrounds is $15 a day or $40 for a weekend pass. A link to the full schedule is posted on our website. And the Kin Club is hosting its Fall into Winter Arts and Crafts show tomorrow at Baxter Park. Admission is free, but donations will be collected at the gate towards further park improvements and other community initiatives. Also on this weekend, Rumble on the Runway at Chris Hadfield Airport and Light Up the Night for Noel tomorrow night at Canaterra Park. Further details are posted at sarnianewstoday.ca. Sunny today with a high of 20, clear tonight, a low of 8. Sunny again tomorrow, high of 22, warmer with the humidity. It's 5 Celsius, 41 Fahrenheit.
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9: And we're your source for brand new Taylor Swift music once again. Every Swifty loving the fact that she just keeps pumping out music. And we will get to Patient Zero coming up from the new Encore edition of Life of a Showgirl. But I thought I would play for you a little bit of the background from Taylor herself about how this song came together.
10: The story behind me writing the song Patient Zero is that I was hanging out with a bunch of friends, and one of my friends told us that she had been reached out to by the new girlfriend of an ex of hers.

asking for guidance on if she had had the same experiences with this guy that this new girlfriend was having, and just kind of how surreal those conversations can be. And everyone in our group just immediately started saying like, oh, I've been through that too, and telling the stories of when this kind of reach out had happened for them. And I thought to myself, if this has happened to all of us, it's such an interesting kind of angle on humanity and on relationships. And I wonder if I could write something from the perspective of getting this phone call, and really only from the perspective and the side of the phone call of the ex who's been through it before. And so that's what I did. And Patient Zero is the result, and I'm really proud of it. Yeah, it's something that I'm glad I got to explore in a song finally.

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1: So what do you think? Brand new music from Taylor Swift, of course, from her expanded deluxe album, The Life of a Showgirl, The Encore, which is available right now. And it has four new tracks on it. So Patient Zero, which we just heard, Pink Clouding, and Babylon, plus a kind of tongue-and-cheek song called Cleveland. And we're going to play it for you right now because it's actually kind of fun. It's a bit of a novelty song. It's pretty much a direct reference to Travis, their marriage, people who might be annoyed by her, and it's actually a lot of fun. So without further ado, the second or another track off of The Life of a Showgirl, The Encore, it's Cleveland on The Fox.

0: And Taylor Swift, one of the other tracks off The Life of a Showgirl, the encore. And of course, if you don't know, Travis Kelce grew up in Cleveland Heights, Ohio, and a bit of a song for her haters out there. So I think only Taylor Swift could pull off something like that. So we hope you enjoyed our little Taylor Swift double song play here this morning, 8:13 on your Friday.
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0: And we'll hear that Patient Zero song a few more times throughout the day. It is going to be a beautiful day. Lots of sunshine in store for us for the whole weekend. A high today of 20 or 68. Cool overnight, down to 8 tonight. Tomorrow, sunshine and a high of 22 or 72. We're just about 8 degrees right now at the Fox.
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1: So Google Trends released some data yesterday about the slang terms we have been Googling to try and figure out what the kids are saying these days. And I've got the top three words for you. So maybe you know these already. Maybe you've found your kids saying them, or maybe you want to drop them on your kids this weekend and just show how cool you are. So there is LARP, or LARPing. Originally, live action role playing, cut down to LARP. And it is now used to accuse someone of pretending to have a lifestyle, identity, or expertise they don't really have. So basically, you're a poser. You're LARPing. Okay, yeah. Use that in a sentence today. Crying. No, sorry. I'm saying it wrong. That's what it means. Crying. Crying. C-R-I-N-E. It's just saying crying differently. But meaning, no, you're not crying because you're sad. You're crying because you're laughing so hard. You're crying. Okay, I don't know if that one's going to roll off my tongue. And the number one search slang that we're trying to figure out what the kids are saying is scuba, which is a viral dance where you pinch and hold your nose and wave your other hand in front of your face, interpreting that something stinks. And it's a dance of some sort. So it is my job, I feel, to keep you on top of these things. And now you know.
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1: And now you know what the forecast is going to be today. Lots of sunshine. Beauty day out there. In fact, the whole weekend looks like beautiful. First weekend of fall. Lots of sunshine. Temperatures in the low 20s, but cool at night, that's for sure. I brought my succulents in last night. We're currently sitting at 8 at the Fox.
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1: Okay, it is Dolly Parton Day, 925. And I had Lana text in and say, are you going to do something for Dolly Day today? And I said, I already did. I played it earlier. But you know what? A woman as fantabulous as Dolly deserves another play on a Friday. So let's get to a little 9 to 5.

0: 99.9 The Fox. It is Dolly Day, a day to celebrate her legacy, her generosity, her support of literacy, and something you can do locally if you want to pay tribute to Dolly Parton is donate to Literacy Lambton. And you can do that on their website at literacylambton.org. You can also wear some rhinestones to work today. And Patty Flaherty's has a Dolly night planned tonight as well. More information on that coming up in the plan just before 9 o'clock. 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
1: Good morning. I'm Stephanie Chavs. Sunny today with a high of 20. It's 5 Celsius, 41 Fahrenheit. Sarnia police investigating a copper theft that caused a utility vault fire near the Sarnia Library downtown, resulting in thousands of dollars in infrastructure damage. A suspect wearing a black sweater and jeans was seen exiting the tunnel, leaving a red backpack behind. Crime Stoppers has named this its Crime of the Week. If you have any information, call them or submit a tip online at p3tips.com. Student wellness at Lambton College receiving a major boost. BMO has pledged $1 million over the next 10 years to enhance on-campus support programs. The funding will roll out $100,000 annually to expand mental health initiatives, the campus food bank, and launch a new student breakfast program. Full details on our website. And the first weekend of fall is a packed one in Sarnia Lambton. The annual Forest Fall Fair kicks off today. Fairground gates open at 4 this afternoon. Folk music, hot rods, and famous astronauts are taking over Sarnia's Chris Hadfield Airport tomorrow for Rumble on the Runway. That starts at noon. The 14th annual Light Up the Night for Noel is on tomorrow night at Canaterra Park. Sunday is the annual Kidney Walk at the Canaterra Park Kiwanis Pavilion. And the Kin Club is hosting its Fall into Winter Arts and Craft Show tomorrow at Baxter Park. Sunny skies for today, a high of 20. Clear tonight with a low of 8. It's 5 Celsius, 41 Fahrenheit.
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2: Okay, the MTV Video Music Awards, they're happening Sunday night. Are you ready for it? Snoop Dogg is hosting, Madonna opening the show, her first time at the VMAs in 23 years. The show is going to pay tribute to the late George Michael 10 years after his death. Ray, Somber, and Teddy Swims will be performing that tribute. I want to tune in for that. Ray also has a big night ahead. She is nominated for Song of the Year and will also make her solo VMAs debut. Also happening during the VMAs, we mentioned it already, the new music video for Patient Zero, starring Dakota Johnson and Colin Farrell, directed by T-Swift herself, will premiere during the show. Saturday Night Live is also back this weekend. New York Knicks stars Jalen Brunson hosts the season premiere. Cat's Eye is the musical guest. And Marvel fans, you have a reason to go to the movies. Avengers Endgame is back in theaters as Endgame Encore. It's got 4 minutes of new footage setting up Avengers Doomsday, which comes out in December. The new scenes reportedly include Robert Downey Jr. as Dr. Doom, Loki, Steve Rogers, and Peggy Carter, plus a look at Doom creating his iconic mask. And that's the feed on the Fox.
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0: No plans? No problem. This is The Plan, your quick hit of what's happening and where to be this weekend.
1: Lots going on as usual. You've been hearing about the Forest Fair. Runs all weekend. Going to be a blast. You can head under the bridge tonight for Vintage in the Village. Karaoke happens at the Watford Legion. And Patty Flaherty's has a night for Dolly happening on this 925 Dolly Day. 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Happening tomorrow, Saturday, the Kin Club Fall into Winter Craft Sale, 9 to 3 at Baxter Park. It's going to be a great day for it. And, of course, Rumble on the Runway. You've been hearing all about it. We've got a free classic car and airplane show in the afternoon at Chris Hadfield Airport. And then Chris Hadfield himself shows up to put a concert on with his band, The Vandellas and M. Griner. It's going to be fantastic. And tickets are still available for that one, revelrytickets.com. And maybe you've been training for Light Up the Night for Noel. That's happening at Kenitare Park tomorrow night. And ABBAmania hits the Imperial Theater. On Sunday, you are invited to lace up your shoes and join in for the Kidney Walk at Kenitare Park. The Biz Baz End of Summer Market happens at Newton Park on Sunday, and Cine Sarnia kicks off their new season with a showing of The Coral, 2 p.m. at the Sarnia Library Theater. 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
1: On September 8th, Sarnia Fire responded to reports of an active fire originating inside an underground utility vault located near the library at 124 Christina Street South. It was determined it was sparked by damaged copper wiring. A witness reported seeing a male suspect exit the service tunnel and walk northbound on Christina Street. The investigation deepened September 19th when safety concerns were flagged about a hazardous vault grate. Upon inspection, workers discovered copper grounding wires had been stripped and removed from the vault structure. While the market value of the stolen copper is estimated at $250, the cost to repair and replace the damaged infrastructure is expected to reach thousands. I'm Melanie Irwin.
0: Police are on the lookout for an escaped killer with ties to southwestern Ontario. 49-year-old Mason Jenkins, serving a life sentence for the 1998 murder of his 18-year-old sister in Chatham, went missing yesterday morning from Collins Bay Institution in Kingston. Jenkins is described as 5'9", about 225 pounds, with a fair complexion and shaved head. If spotted, do not approach. Call 911 immediately. Student wellness at Lambton College is getting a major boost. BMO has pledged $1 million over the next decade to expand mental health initiatives, the campus food bank, and launch a new student breakfast program. Lambton College President and CEO Rob Curtis says the gift will help tens of thousands of students.
2: There's more to coming to college than what you do in a classroom or in a lab or on a co-op. There's a lot of supports that are needed outside the classroom, and the BMO donation today really helps us to bolster those supports and really ensure that our students are getting a holistic wraparound experience here.
0: Full details are posted on our website. The 156th Forest Fall Fair kicks off today. Executive Director of the Forest Agricultural Society, Gord Marsh, says there will be fireworks to start the weekend off.
3: We have fireworks Friday night, which is always a big hit. And this year we're going with a bigger show than we've had in previous years.
0: Other highlights include a full midway, a petting zoo, and horse jumping show. Gates open at 4 o'clock. And you can get a head start on your seasonal shopping this weekend in Sarnia. The Kin Club is hosting its Fall into Winter Arts and Craft Show tomorrow at Baxter Park from 9 until 3. Admission is free with donations accepted at the gate for local park improvements. Sunny today, a high of 20. Clear tonight with a low of 8. Sunny tomorrow, a high of 22, feeling like 25 with the humidity. It's 6 Celsius, 43 Fahrenheit.
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Teddy Swims. He's going to be a part of the George Michael tribute along with Ray and Somber on Sunday night at the VMAs. Sarnia Sting are on the road. They started their season. They unfortunately lost last night to Peterborough. They're in Kingston tonight. You can listen to those games on our sister station, Big Country 103.9. And starting next week, we're going to have home game ticket giveaways and chat with members of the Sting and all sorts of good stuff. So be listening for that.

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0: Jen Arden on 99.9 The Fox. She's having a bit of a moment, Jen Arden. She has a podcast. She just got married. She's kind of all over the place. I love that for her. And I wanted to mention I had a conversation with a listener earlier this morning on the A1 security text line. Lana was asking if we were going to do anything for Dolly Day today because she's being celebrated. She passed away just about a month ago. I was thinking about it because I was in Portugal at the time, so I didn't really get a chance to talk about it on the air. But of course, she's such an impact and such a grand woman. And it's a day to celebrate her. There's an event at Paddy Flaherty's if you want to go check that out. And one of the things you can do to celebrate Dolly is to think about literacy, and you can do that right in our community with Literacy Lambton. But the conversation I had with Lana was kind of funny, and I wanted to share it with you. She was happy I played the song 9 to 5 with Dolly Parton, and it made her want to watch the movie tonight. And I thought that was a great idea. But then it reminded me of the other Dolly Parton movie that I loved when I was a kid. And it is completely inappropriate, especially for kids. Did you ever watch with Burt Reynolds, The Best Little Whorehouse in Texas? Oh my gosh, it came out in 1978. I was 4 years old. I'm not sure where my parents were, but it was, I just remember watching it and thinking it was hilarious, a little titillating and all that stuff. Anyways, I suggested Lana do a double feature of 9 to 5 and that one, but she didn't respond to my email, so I hope I didn't offend you, Lana. Anyways, it is Dolly Day, and it's a day to celebrate just a truly genuine, amazing spirit and force in this world. So do what you need to do.
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2: Sunny skies today, a high of 20. Clear skies tonight with a low of 8. Sunny again tomorrow with winds out of the northeast, a high of 22, feeling like 25 with the humidity. Sunny Sunday, a high of 21.
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1: With us today, Cynthia McColeman from CineSarnia. Hello.
2: Good morning.
1: And this is an exciting time of the year because the whole new season is just about to get underway with CineSarnia. And we'll talk about how you can get tickets. But let's talk quickly about what CineSarnia is.
2: CineSarnia is an organization made up of entirely volunteers. We're not for profit. We give lots of money back to community organizations from the ticket sales. But we try to find films that provide a really diverse selection of genres, cultures, perspectives, things that you might not always be able to see on the big screen, things we find at film festivals. Many times, though, because we're picking the right ones and the ones that people want to see, they end up at the big screen. And it just gives you a whole different way to see the world through film.
1: And your movies show on Sunday afternoons at 2 p.m. and Mondays at 7. Same film, but just two different opportunities, to whatever works with your schedule. They all happen at the Sarnia Library Theater. And the full season is just about to begin this Sunday and coming Monday. And what movie are we hitting first?
2: We're seeing The Coral first. The Coral is it's set in during World War One, and it's about a local choral group that is struggling because so many of the male singers had to leave for the front. And they try to keep the group alive by recruiting a whole eclectic mix of community members. And it becomes a source of hope and healing and unity through the war. So I haven't seen it, but I hear it's fabulous. Our volunteers travel to different film festivals throughout the province. There's some up in Sudbury right now. Others were at the Toronto Film Festival last weekend to find films that they think will really resonate with our audience.
1: And that's just the tip of the season. The whole season gets underway, like we said, this weekend, runs through April. And a full season's pass is your best value, 11 movies. And you also have a fall pass and a winter pass. And individual tickets are also available. 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And you can find out more and get your tickets at CineSarnia.com. That full season's pass, 11 movies, just $110.
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1: Good morning. I'm Stephanie Shabs. Police are investigating after a copper theft caused a utility vault fire near the Sarnia Library, resulting in thousands of dollars in infrastructure damage. A suspect wearing a black sweater and jeans was seen exiting the area, leaving a red backpack behind. Crime Stoppers has named this its crime of the week. Anyone with information is asked to call them or submit a tip online at p3tips.com. Student wellness at Lambton College is receiving a financial boost. BMO has pledged $1 million over the next decade to enhance on-campus support programs. The funding will roll out at $100,000 a year to expand mental health initiatives, the campus food bank, and launch a new student breakfast program. The Forest Fall Fair is the third stop on the local circuit this weekend. Gates open at the fairgrounds on Jefferson Street West at 4 o'clock this afternoon. Highlights include a full midway, fireworks, a petting zoo, and horse jumping show. Full details on our website. And the Kin Club is hosting its Fall into Winter Arts and Craft Show tomorrow at Baxter Park. Admission is free, but donations will be collected at the gate towards further park improvements and other community initiatives. Also on this weekend, Light Up the Night for Noel tomorrow night at Canaterra Park and Rumble on the Runway at Chris Hadfield Airport. Full details are posted on our website. Sunny today, a high of 20. Clear skies tonight with a low of 8.
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Here's Ella Langley with Choosin' Texas on The Fox.

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0: Tell Bachman she's so high. 99.9 The Fox. Hi, it's Eve, and what did you have for breakfast today? Was it delicious? Was it satisfying? Was it everything you wanted and more? Well, sales of breakfast foods, including popular cereal brands like Kellogg's and Post and General Mills, have actually been on the decline in recent years, causing dietary experts to ask us, are we nearing the end of breakfast cereal? Traditional breakfast cereal is no longer the healthiest solution. 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And it's about as breakfasty as it's going to get for me. But I would also eat that for lunch or dinner, too. Sunshine today with a high near 20 or 68, clear and 8 tonight. So make sure if you're going out, bring your sweatshirt. Sunshine for Saturday, Sunday, Monday, and Tuesday with highs between 22 and 24.
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0: Shawn Mendes and Stitches. 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So what's on the minds of Sarnia Lampteners today? Well, probably the upcoming election. And we, Blackburn Media, are hosting a mayoral debate on October 1st at the Dante Club, featuring all five candidates. 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
0: The Sarnia Lampton Kidney Walk takes place on Sunday, September 27th at Canaterra Park. 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
1: Good morning. I'm Stephanie Shabs. Police are investigating after a copper theft caused a utility vault fire near the Sarnia Library, resulting in thousands of dollars in infrastructure damage. A suspect wearing a black sweater and jeans was seen exiting the area, leaving a red backpack behind. Crime Stoppers has named this its Crime of the Week. Anyone with information is asked to call them or submit a tip online at p3tips.com. Student wellness at Lambton College is receiving a financial boost. BMO has pledged $1 million over the next decade to enhance on-campus support programs. The funding will roll out at $100,000 a year to expand mental health initiatives, the campus food bank, and launch a new student breakfast program. The Forest Fall Fair is the third stop on the local circuit this weekend. Gates open at the fairgrounds on Jefferson Street West at 4 o'clock this afternoon. Highlights include a full midway, fireworks, a petting zoo, and horse jumping show. Full details on our website. And the Kin Club is hosting its Fall into Winter Arts and Craft Show tomorrow at Baxter Park. Admission is free, but donations will be collected at the gate towards further park improvements and other community initiatives. Also on this weekend, Light Up the Night for Noel tomorrow night at Canaterra Park and Rumble on the Runway at Chris Hadfield Airport. Full details are posted on our website. Sunny today, a high of 20. Clear skies tonight with a low of 8.
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today's best music, 99.9 The Fox. So Taylor Swift's got a new song coming out. It's called Patient Zero from the expanded deluxe album, The Life of a Showgirl, the Encore. And I know that we are going to be playing it for you very soon. So what are your daily worries about your kids? What parents admitted to coming up? Here's Ariana Grande.

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0: Virginia to Vegas with Better Man, 99.9 The Fox. I worry if they're eating enough, sleeping enough, and if they're stressed about their very young adult careers. And parents were asked what they worry about, especially as kids move through elementary and high school. And it looks like six times a day we have some sort of kid worry. What we said was we're worried that they're not spending enough time with them, that they're not eating a healthy diet or don't fit in with other kids, that they aren't sleeping enough, and that they aren't behaving themselves while they're not there to witness their behavior. Well, mine are navigating their, you know, adulting their days and nights on their own. And, you know, I guess I just have to trust that the dad and I did a good enough job where they're going to make those right and best decisions. It is scary, though, because I might be a phone call away, but I'm also a couple of hours flight away from one. Buckets of sunshine today, tomorrow, in fact, the whole weekend. A perfect weekend to take in the Forest Fall Fair at the Forest Fairgrounds.
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0: the weekend and die for you. Today's best music, 99.9 The Fox. So I was just like Googling around on the internet, just seeing, you know, what and where Canadians want to go. There is a top 10 list that I will get to, but I think about where I was a year ago. A year ago today, we were in Scotland celebrating our son's 24th birthday. And that would mean that he is now 25. He turns 20. Well, he is 25 today. It is his champagne birthday because he turns 25 on the 25th. Obviously, we're not there with him to celebrate. We will do our family, you know, video chat and everything to sing him happy birthday. But I know he has some wonderful birthday plans that have been set out and he will really, really enjoy. I wish I could just give him a hug and a kiss, but, you know, that'll have to wait for a couple weeks, I think. Your forecast calling for sunny skies today, and we're going to see a high near 20. Tonight, clear and down to 8 or 46. Sunny and breezy tomorrow with the high near 22. With the Humidex, it's going to feel like 25 or 77.
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1: 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A mix of sun and cloud this afternoon, high of 20. Right now it's 16 Celsius, 61 Fahrenheit. The Canada Border Services Agency says officers intercepted back-to-back commercial shipments of illicit tobacco and vaping products entering Canada from the United States earlier this month. Over $3.6 million in contraband goods was seized during a 48-hour span. On September 9th, over 16,000 kilograms of bulk tobacco was confiscated, valued at $2.98 million. The next day, nearly 5,000 kilograms of tobacco products worth over $90,000 and 500 nicotine vapes worth over $530,000 was found. Both drivers were Canadian residents. Members of the Chippewa of Kettle and Stony Point First Nation will gather this weekend to put forward candidates for the upcoming band council election. As Stephanie Schaps tells us, a nomination meeting is being held in the gymnasium at Hillside School on Saturday from 5 to 8 p.m.
2: 10 positions need to be filled for the next two-year term, one chief and nine councillors. While nominations can be made in person at the gathering, eligible voters may also submit nominations by mail or hand delivery. Written nominations require a completed, signed, and witnessed voter declaration form and must be received by the electoral officer before Saturday's meeting begins to be declared as valid. Once the slate of candidates is finalized, the community will head to the polls on Saturday, November 7th at the Hillside School Gym, with mail-in balloting also available. I'm Stephanie Schaps.
1: A piece of local history in Petrolia was rededicated yesterday, 104 years after its original unveiling in 1922. The ceremony at Victoria Park marked the addition of a new memorial walkway at the Petrolia Cenotaph, honoring those who served and made the ultimate sacrifice. The Sarnia Kidney Walk takes place

0: time, the Power Haven Gym is hosting Sarnia's first ever arm wrestling event tomorrow. The competition, put on by the Sarnia Arm Wrestling Club, is open to those of all skill levels. It starts at 2 p.m. at the gym on Divine Street. Mix of sun and cloud this afternoon, high of 20, clear tonight, a low of 8. Right now it's 16 Celsius, 61 Fahrenheit. I'm Melanie Irwin.
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Her brand new song, that's Taylor Swift and Patient Zero from the expanded deluxe album, The Life of a Showgirl, the encore. Hope you enjoyed it. And the video is out. It's directed by Taylor, starring Colin Farrell and Dakota Johnson. It's going to be debuting the video on Sunday night at the VMA. So if you're watching the VMA,

VMAs Sunday night. Wait for that video, the multi-talented Taylor Swift. Right now, it is Somber, and Somber, along with Ray and Teddy Swims, are going to be performing at the VMAs doing a George Michael tribute. I have to see that.

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0: Bulo with Sweet Little Lies, today's best music, 99.9 The Fox. So, when was the last time you used a pen? Well, did you know that writing a note by hand can reduce anxiety and also boost your well-being? Experts say if you're feeling stressed and need an outlet, writing stuff down can help. So, those who put pen to paper a lot of the time, you know, jotting down notes and their feelings and their thoughts, were 2.5 times more likely to experience relief from anxiety, fear, and worry than if those same thoughts were typed. So writing, it's a form of journaling, and it is a form of therapy. And I know a lot of friends who journal, and now I understand the calm. So it is definitely worth a try.
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1: Good afternoon. I'm Melanie Irwin. Canadian border officers stopped over $3.6 million worth of illegal tobacco and vapes coming in from the U.S. earlier this month. The back-to-back seizures happened over 48 hours, netting 21,000 kilograms of tobacco and 500 nicotine vapes. Both drivers involved are Canadian residents. Kettle and Stony Point First Nation is holding candidate nominations tomorrow. Anyone wanting to put forward candidates for the upcoming band council election can do so at Hillside School from 5 to 8 p.m. A new tribute to Canadian veterans is officially open in Petrolia. 104 years after the town's cenotaph was first unveiled at Victoria Park, Royal Canadian Legion Branch 216 held a rededication ceremony yesterday to mark the addition of a new memorial walkway honoring those who made the ultimate sacrifice. And ideal weather is expected for Sarnia's annual Kidney Walk Sunday morning. It's being held at the Kiwanis Pavilion in Canaterra Park. Kidney Foundation Sarnia Lambton spokesperson Matthew Rose says walkers can choose their own pace.
2: We have two options. We have a 1K and a 5K. We enjoy anybody who wants to just come out, support, be a part of the walk itself. If you're interested in donating, if you're willing to donate, wonderful. If not, if you want to just come out and enjoy the walk, as long as you're registered.
1: Registration can be done online or at 9 a.m. that morning. The walk is set to get underway at 10. Mix of sun and cloud this afternoon, high of 20, clear tonight, a low of 8. I'm Melanie Irwin.
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Of hugs and kisses, what immediately attracted you to your current love or to your spouse? Was it the eyes, the lips, the height, the hair? We'll pick it apart. Coming up, here's Espresso from Sabrina Carpenter.

0: Midget Jordan, Waves of Blue, 99.9 The Fox. Hey there, it's Eve, and I'd have to say it was the eyes for me. What immediately attracted you to your current love or to your spouse? Eyes, lips, height, hair, what was it? But yes, eyes for me, pools of blue and full of stories. And when it comes to that initial attraction, the truth is, it is a physical thing. It just is. Other elements that come into play are how good they are at dating, how well the conversation goes, and what vibe they are giving up. But the bottom line is, science has not been able to pinpoint the common denominator that makes us all swoon. It's different from person to person. And I'm sure it was something different for Peter than it was for me, for him. But I can't say that right now because this is a family show.
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0: remains one of my all-time favorite songs. That's Tom Cochran and Life is a Highway. I don't know what it is about the song. Maybe, you know, the musicality, his voice, the swells, the highs, the lows. It's just so much of what a good song can encompass, right? Plus, you know, he's kind of cute, too. Anyways, there is lots going on this weekend. So if you don't have plans, Forest Fall Fair is on at the Forest Fairgrounds. That is today through Sunday. Tomorrow, Chris Hadfield takes the stage at Rumble on the Runway with Bandella and special guest M. Griner. You can get tickets at revelry.ca. The afternoon events are free for the community to attend, though. And then on Sunday, it is the Sarnia Lambton Kidney Walk, and that takes place at Canaterra Park. 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
0: The Sarnia Lambton Kidney Walk takes place on Sunday, September 27th at Canaterra Park. 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
1: Good afternoon. I'm Melanie Irwin. There was a major contraband bust at the Bluewater Bridge earlier this month. Canada Border Services officers intercepted more than $3.6 million in illegal tobacco and vapes entering from the U.S. The back-to-back shipments were hauled by Canadian drivers. Investigations are ongoing. A rededication ceremony was held at the Petrolia Cenotaph yesterday, 104 years after it was first unveiled. The Royal Canadian Legion Branch 216 says the cenotaph at Victoria Park now includes a memorial walkway, providing a lasting tribute to those who have served our country and made the ultimate sacrifice. Power Haven Gym is hosting Sarnia's first ever arm wrestling event tomorrow. It's open to all skill levels. Entries $25, with winners taking home cash and medals. And Kidney Walkers have set a goal of raising $2.6 million for the Kidney Foundation of Canada's Ontario branch this year. Sarnia's event is being held Sunday at the Canaterra Park Kiwanis Pavilion. Spokesperson Matthew Rose says they've already surpassed their fundraising goal twice.
2: So we started out with a goal of $30,000. We then were able to hit that or see that being hit about 2 weeks ago, and we raised it up to 40. We are a little bit over $46,000 right now, and counting. We still have, obviously, some money to come in before the walk begins.
1: Registration's at 9 a.m. The walk is set to get underway at 10. A mix of sun and cloud this afternoon, high of 20, clear tonight, a low of plus 8. I'm Melanie Irwin.
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Today's best music, 99.9 The Fox, Harry Styles, and Watermelon Sugar, 203. It's Carrie. Did you know that today is Dolly Parton Day? Unofficially, a lot of places are recognizing it as a special day, and I think it is worth celebrating because it's good to have good things to focus on. 9 to 5 on the way if you want to hear it. Lolo, The Punisher.

0: 99.9 The Fox. That is Rhea May. And the old me, 216, it's Carrie TGIF. Just celebrating the fact that it's Friday. Looking forward to the weekend. And you know what? It's Dolly Parton Day as well. Governor Gavin Newsom announced that September 25th will forever be known as Dolly Parton Day in California, a tribute to her hit song and film, 9 to 5, saying that Dolly Parton was an icon. Dolly was larger than life, with big hair and an even bigger heart. September 25th, or 9/25, is just a chance to celebrate Dolly and remind ourselves that we could all use a little bit more of her sparkle in our lives. This new law, and a lot of places are recognizing today as Dolly Parton Day. So this new law that is in place is a reminder to live the way that Dolly Parton did, and that is joyfully, graciously, and with a whole lot of heart. I'm here for it. All of it. More joy, more kindness, more sparkle, more giving. Dolly created the Imagination Library in her lifetime, a free book gifting program that is devoted to inspiring a love of reading in young children. In partnership with local community partners, enrolled children receive monthly, high-quality, age-appropriate book in the mail, free of charge. And did you know that the Sarnia Kiwanis Club of Sarnia Lambton Golden K has been one of the partners of the Dolly Parton Imagination Library? They provide free books to children under the age of 5 in Sarnia Lambton. You can find out more on their website, and you can give as well. On Dolly Parton Day, you can make that as something that you do in her honor to help kids in our community, encourage that love of reading, and spread a little kindness. I kind of love that that is happening. Your forecast for the rest of the afternoon, sun and cloud, clear skies tonight, a low of 8. Sunshine is back tomorrow, high of 22. Sunshine for Sunday, high of 21. It's going to be a great weekend. 17 Celsius, that's 62 Fahrenheit.
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0: We can't say it's Dolly Parton Day without playing a little Dolly Parton just for fun. By the way, Patty Flaherty's tonight is having a special night for Dolly Parton, celebrating the music, the heart, and the sparkle of Dolly. It's happening tonight. There is a Best Dolly Costume with a chance to win a $100 Patty's gift card. There's Dolly's Southern Supper with Tennessee Hot Chicken and Waffles, cornbread, Backwoods Barbie Meatloaf. There's drink specials as well. Go pour yourself a cup of ambition and celebrate a little Dolly Parton on Dolly Parton Day.

0: 99.9 The Fox. It's Marietta's Trench and Fallout 233, Fox Fall Free for All, your chance at a $7,000 prize. That's what it is, $7,000 in cash. If you win the Fox Fall Free for All, if your name is the last one called in our live elimination draw, which is coming up October 22nd, you have a choice of how to spend that money, where and how much at up to four of our incredible sponsors. Have you taken a look at the list yet? Have you looking at where looking? Have you looked at where you could spend your money? Maybe it's Canadian Tire. Maybe it's Arcona Appliances. Maybe it's Grandis Jewelers or the Sarnia Lambton YMCA Jerry McCaw Family Center. 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Hucker Floor Coverings. Prale's Greenhouse. Just some of our incredible sponsors. What you want to do is get your name in the running so you have a chance to be one of our 80 qualifiers that will join us at that grand prize draw October 22nd. What you need to do for a chance to be one of 80 qualifiers is to get your name in the running. So 4:20 this afternoon is your next chance. You're going to hear the cue to text. I'm going to give you another keyword. When you know the keyword, you're going to text it in to 519-464-1999 within 9 minutes and 99 seconds. And you could be one of 80 qualifiers that will join us October 22nd. $7,000 cash for you to spend at up to four of our incredible sponsors. I know it's a lot to think about. There's a lot of pressure there. There's a lot of dreaming happening right now. 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Sun and cloud for the rest of the afternoon. Clear tonight. Expect a low of 8.
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0: That is Len and Steel, my sunshine. 99.9 The Fox, don't you dare. Sunshine is in short supply now as we get into the fall season. 248 is Carrie. Thursday, October 1st, I can't believe we're looking at October already, Blackburn Media is hosting a mayoral debate. It's happening at the Dante Club, featuring all five candidates. Doors will open at 6:30. That's followed by the debate, which will start at 7. Admission is $10. 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Seating is first come, first served. 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You can watch the Sarnia News Today YouTube live stream. 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
18: Good afternoon, I'm Melanie Irwin. There was a major contraband bust at the Bluewater Bridge earlier this month. Canada Border Services officers intercepted more than $3.6 million in illegal tobacco and vapes entering from the U.S. The back-to-back shipments were hauled by Canadian drivers. Investigations are ongoing. A rededication ceremony was held at the Petrolia Cenotaph yesterday, 104 years after it was first unveiled. The Royal Canadian Legion Branch 216 says the cenotaph at Victoria Park now includes a memorial walkway, providing a lasting tribute to those who have served our country and made the ultimate sacrifice. Power Haven Gym is hosting Sarnia's first ever arm wrestling event tomorrow. It's open to all skill levels. Entries $25, with winners taking home cash and medals. And Kidney Walkers have set a goal of raising $2.6 million for the Kidney Foundation of Canada's Ontario branch this year. Sarnia's event's being held Sunday at the Canaterra Park Kiwanis Pavilion. Spokesperson Matthew Rose says they've already surpassed their fundraising goal twice.
19: So we started out with a goal of $30,000. We then were able to hit that or see that being hit about 2 weeks ago, and we raised it up to 40. We are a little bit over $46,000 right now and counting. We still have obviously some money to come in before the walk begins.
18: Registration's at 9 a.m. The walk is set to get underway at 10. A mix of sun and cloud this afternoon, high of 20, clear tonight, a low of plus 8. I'm Melanie Irwin.
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today's best music. 99.9 The Fox, Taylor Swift and Cruel Summer. Taylor Swift is everywhere right now. All the Easter eggs, all the clues, and the new music. She just released not just one, but four new tracks. She teased us saying one song was going to be released on Friday, and then surprise, there's four new songs, and it's going to be released on The Life of a Showgirl, The Encore. My question to you is this: which track would you like to hear more this hour? The first song, Patient Zero, or Cleveland? Text your answer and we'll play it coming up in the next 30 minutes. 519-464-1999. Which Taylor would you rather hear? Ella Langley now. Choose a Texas.

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0: 99.9 The Fox. That is Sky. And Love Song 318, VMAs are this weekend. A lot of excitement over a number of things. One of them, the debut of the video for Patient Zero, Taylor Swift's surprise new song. But there's a lot more going on. Snoop Dogg is hosting. They're back in LA for the first time in years. Madonna is performing for the first time in over 20 years. She's also leading the night with 11 nominations. And on top of that, Taylor Swift being honored with a brand new award that is recognizing her directing achievements. These officially makes her the most awarded artist in VMA history. And yeah, it's going to be good. There's going to be a George Michael tribute. Teddy Swims will be part of that. Ray as well. VMAs are this Sunday starting at 7:30 on CBS. Your forecast for tonight, clear, low of 8, sunny tomorrow, high of 22. We got sunshine again on Sunday, high of 21. It's going to be a great weekend. Forest Fall Fair is this weekend.
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0: 99.9 The Fox, Mumford & Sons, I Will Wait, 333 is Carrie. So there's been a lot of buzz over the past couple of days with Taylor Swift, new music, possibly a new release, Life of a Showgirl, the encore. But what is coming? That's what a lot of Swifties are looking into. They're expecting there could be an announcement Sunday at the VMAs when she is maybe going to show up. That's another rumor as well. She has dropped news before at award shows. I don't know. Caught up in the excitement. Patient Zero is the first official release, but we've got Cleveland coming up in just a minute. Defiance and Public Scrutiny. That is the theory. The track is seen as a sequel to But Daddy, I Love Him from the Tortured Poets Department. Fans are seeing it as Taylor directly addressing critics who doubted her relationship with Travis Kelce or speculated on her age and choices. There's the line, scathing take about how I'm fake, he could find somebody younger, confronts online commentary directly. Now I'm wearing white, so hate all you like, serves kind of a triumphant nod to her marriage to Travis Kelce, whose hometown of Cleveland Heights inspired the title. So we're going to get to that song coming up in just a bit. Clear skies tonight, low of 8. We got sunshine right through the weekend, high of 21 both tomorrow and Sunday.
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0: 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We're looking at the new stuff from Taylor Swift just released today. The Life of a Showgirl, the Encore, available for digital download. Kind of expecting some more news from her coming up. But this is one of the four new songs that have been released. It's Cleveland. Taylor Swift, kind of a love song.

0: Shawn Mendes and Treat You Better, 99.9 The Fox. Hey, tomorrow night, Chris Hadfield takes the stage at Rumble on the Runway, starting at Chris Hadfield Airport, Hangar 2. 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M. Griner is going to be there as well. 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
1: 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The Ontario Secondary School Teachers Federation has announced plans to hold a province-wide strike vote for school board sector members in November as the current round of collective bargaining continues. The union president says members want fair, negotiated contracts that address the realities they're seeing in schools every day. OSSTF says a strike vote is not a strike, and it does not mean that job action is imminent. A successful strike vote is one step in the collective bargaining process. Members of Chippewas of Kettle and Stony Point First Nation will gather this weekend to put forward candidates for the upcoming band council election. As Stephanie Shavs tells us, a nomination meeting's being held in the gymnasium at Hillside School tomorrow from 5 until 8 p.m.
2: 10 positions need to be filled for the next two-year term, one chief and 9 councillors. While nominations can be made in person at the gathering, eligible voters may also submit nominations by mail or hand delivery. Written nominations require a completed, signed, and witnessed voter declaration form and must be received by the electoral officer before Saturday's meeting begins to be declared as valid. Once the slate of candidates is finalized, the community will head to the polls on Saturday, November 7th at the Hillside School Gym, with mail-in balloting also available. I'm Stephanie Shavs.
1: A piece of local history in Petrolia was rededicated yesterday, 104 years after its original unveiling in 1922. A ceremony at Victoria Park marked the addition of a new memorial walkway at the Petrolia Cenotaph, honoring those who served and made the ultimate sacrifice. The Canada Border Services Agency says officers intercepted back-to-back commercial shipments of illicit tobacco and vaping products entering Canada from the United States earlier this month. Over 3.6 million in contraband goods were seized during a 48-hour span. On September 9th, over 16,000 kilograms of bulk tobacco was confiscated, valued at $2.98 million. The next day, nearly 5,000 kilograms of tobacco products worth over $90,000 and 500 nicotine vapes worth over $530,000 was found. Both drivers were Canadian residents. And the Sarnia Kidney Walk takes place this Sunday at Canaterra Park's Kiwanis Pavilion. Registration opens at 9 a.m. with the walk stepping off at 10. Local spokesperson Matthew Rose says funds will go toward vital programs supporting those living with kidney disease.
3: To kidney research through the foundation itself for kidney disease, transplant patients, dialysis research.
1: 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Clear tonight, a low of 8, sunny on Saturday, high of 20, and Sunday and Monday, sunny again with highs around 21. I'm Melanie Irwin.
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1: 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Your forecast for tonight, we've got clear skies, a low of 8, sunshine tomorrow, high of 20. We got sunshine back again on Sunday, high of 21, sunshine for Monday, and again, a high of 21. No chance of rain till at least Wednesday. 17 Celsius, 63 Fahrenheit.
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1: 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So Taylor Swift just dropped four new songs as part of The Life of a Showgirl, The Encore, which is available now as a digital download. The first single that was officially released, Patient Zero. Watch the VMAs this Sunday to be one of the first to see the video for that. But Taylor explains what's behind the song.

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0: LA's best music, 99.9 The Fox. That is Hozier and Too Sweet for 34. So George Michael will be honored by Ray and Somber and Teddy Swims in a tribute performance at the 2026 MTV Video Music Awards this Sunday. The performance comes as we get closer to the 10th anniversary of George Michael's untimely death. He died on Christmas Day 2016 at just 53 years old. And ahead of the worldwide release of George Michael, the Faith Tour live album, feature-length film to come of the same name, George Michael won the VMA's top honor, the Video Vanguard Award, in September 1989, a little more than 6 months after he won the Grammy for Album of the Year for his solo debut, Faith. The award that year was presented by Madonna, who is set as the opening performer on this year's show, where she is also the top nominee. She's got 11 nominations going into the awards on Sunday. George Michael's live performance of Father Figure that was recorded in Paris during his 1988 Faith tour has just been released not that long ago as a single. It's available on streaming platforms for the upcoming concert film and live album, George Michael, the Faith Tour. And I've got that for you coming up next. Forecast for us for tonight, partly cloudy, a low of 8. We got sunshine tomorrow. Expect a high of 20. Sunny on Sunday, high of 21. Sunshine for Monday and into Tuesday. Doesn't look so bad. 17 Celsius, 63 Fahrenheit now.
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20: Mandy Moore is back in familiar territory, reunited with former boss Dan Fogelman, the showrunner and creative of their hit show This Is Us, for an upcoming drama called The Land. But what isn't familiar to her is its subject matter, football.
21: Yeah, so The Land is centered on a family that runs an NFL team, and Mandy is playing the daughter of the owner, whose primary mission in life is to inherit his position and all the power that comes with it.
22: Yeah, Mandy describes her character as an absolute B-word, if you catch my drift, which is also unusual for her because she almost always plays the nice girl. But the biggest learning curve by far has been learning football both on and off the field.
20: Yeah, she tells Variety, everybody did crash courses to learn the nuances, and she still has a lot to learn. But a huge help has been meeting with real women who hold similar positions in the NFL and getting to pick their brains.
21: Being an outsider, suddenly thrust into the world of NFL, made her relate to somebody else who's experienced that. Taylor Swift.
20: Mandy truly knew nothing going in, but the show is now shooting and she's learning day by day. Look for The Land on Hulu, likely next year.
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0: 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Sarnia Lambton Kidney Walk takes place on Sunday at Canaterra Park. You can get registered at kidneywalk.ca. And it's going to be a whole lot of fun at the Sarnia Chris Hadfield Airport tomorrow. It's going to be a hot rod car show, an airplane show tomorrow. That is a free event for everybody in the community. But then Chris Hadfield and his band is going to take the stage for Rumble on the Runway tomorrow night at 7 o'clock. Special guest M. Griner will be a part of that as well. Sarnia Chris Hadfield Airport Hangar 2. His name is on the building, and he's going to be performing tomorrow night. That's super exciting. It's going to be a whole lot of fun. If you don't have your tickets yet, get your tickets at revelry.ca. Forecast is looking pretty good for this weekend, too. Partly cloudy tonight, a low of 8. We've got sunshine and pretty much warm temperatures through the weekend.
1: 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Score!
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1: With an update from SarniaNewsToday.ca, I'm Melanie Irwin. Ontario high school teachers are preparing to head to the ballot box, not to walk off the job, but to up the pressure at the bargaining table. The Ontario Secondary School Teachers Federation has announced plans for a province-wide strike vote in November for its school board sector members as contract talks drag on. Union leadership say members want a fair agreement that reflects the daily realities inside classrooms. The OSSTF stresses that a strike vote does not mean job action is imminent, but calls it a standard next step in negotiations. Meanwhile, Western University faculty have already voted overwhelmingly in favor of giving their bargaining team a strike mandate. UWOFA says 91.8% of its membership voted in favor of further action if necessary. The union is also clarifying that the vote doesn't mean a strike, just the desire to secure a fair agreement. Kettle and Stony Point First Nation is holding candidate nominations tomorrow. Anyone wanting to put forward candidates for the upcoming band council election can do so at Hillside School from 5 until 8 p.m. Canadian border officers stopped over $3.6 million worth of illegal tobacco and vapes coming in from the U.S. earlier this month. The back-to-back seizures happened over 48 hours, netting 21,000 kilograms of tobacco and 500 nicotine vapes. Both drivers involved are Canadian residents. Officials at a correctional facility in Kingston are investigating how a Chatham-Kent man convicted of first-degree murder escaped. Mason Jenkins, who's serving a life sentence for the 1998 killing of his sister, went missing from Collins Bay yesterday, and a manhunt is underway to find him. Acclaimed author Margaret Atwood has announced a $1 million donation to Western University in memory of her late partner, Graham Gibson. The gift funds the new Graham Gibson Chair in Avian Biology, supporting research on bird movement, behavior, and environmental adaptation. Atwood says the donation honors Gibson's lifelong passion for conservation. And ideal weather is expected for Sarnia's annual Kidney Walk Sunday morning. It's being held at the Kiwanis Pavilion at Canaterra Park. Kidney Foundation Sarnia Lambton spokesperson Matthew Rose says walkers can choose their own pace.
2: We have two options. We have a 1K and a 5K. We enjoy anybody who wants to just come out, support, be a part of the walk.
1: Registration starts at 9 a.m. The walk is set to get underway at 10. Clear tonight, a low of 8. Sunny Saturday, high of 20. I'm Melanie Irwin.
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0: 99.9 The Fox, Mackenzie Porter. And these days, just thinking about you. It's Carrie just looking out the window, looking at those cloudy skies, cooler temperatures. And it just feels like it gets darker and darker and darker earlier. And it's just fall is here. It's definitely making its presence known. That's for sure. Have you gone through the whole cleaning the house and changing things up, changing the summer clothes to the fall and winter clothes? Have you done that thing yet? I highly recommend it because you can find some things that you might not even realize that you had. You might even find more than one. That's what happened to me a couple weeks ago. Changed things around. Found a pair of jeans I didn't even realize I had. And there was something that I found when thrifting not that long ago. And it was something that I thought that I had donated, that I had given back to buy something else. And it turns out, as I was cleaning my closet, I didn't give it away. I still owned it. So now I have two. So go through your closet, do the whole switcheroo, and you never know. You might find yourself some really cool things. I'm a person that goes and buys things on clearance. I'm a bargain shopper. I don't like to pay full price for anything. So I'm either thrifting or going through the clearance bin. So usually you buy the clearance stuff at the end of the season. So usually that gets put back at the back of the closet and you forget about it. And then surprise. Same thing happens with my gardening. Sometimes I plant a lot of the perennials, the stuff that comes up in the spring and summer, and I forget what I planted. It happens. Forecast for us for tonight, not too bad. We've got clear skies, low of 8, sunshine tomorrow and for Sunday. Highs of 21 both days.
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0: 99.9 The Fox, Walk Up the Earth, and Red Hands is Carrie. Hit List is coming up after 6 o'clock with Jay and Tori, counting down the 20 biggest songs of the week. But 720 is going to be your next chance to get your name in the running in the Fox Fall Free For All. Every day is a step closer to that grand prize. We're going to have 80 qualifiers that will join us at the grand prize draw October 22nd. We're going to be at Boston Pizza inside the Four Points by Sheridan. And it's an exciting night. And name by name gets called. Ultimately, it's the last name called that wins the grand prize, the $7,000. 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
7: On September 8th, police responded to reports of a fire inside an underground utility vault located near the Sarnia Library at 124 Christina Street South. The fire was caused by damaged copper wiring. A witness observed a male wearing a black sweater and jeans exiting the service tunnel and walking northbound on Christina Street. A red backpack was also found at the scene. On September 19th, concerns were raised about a hazardous vault grate. Upon inspection, workers found that copper grounding wires had been removed from the vault. While the value of the stolen copper is estimated at $250, the cost to repair and replace the damaged infrastructure is expected to be in the thousands of dollars. 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

0: 99.9 The Fox, that is Beyonce. Single Ladies is Carrie coming up on 6 o'clock. A news update is on the way. A lot going on again this weekend. We got the Forest Fall Fair back at the Forest Fairgrounds. The theme this year, Harvest Cheer and Country Gear. You've got the classic Midway rides, always so much fun. You've got the livestock competitions and just a whole lot of fun things to do for the entire family. Might see you out there this weekend as well. Chris Hadfield takes the stage at Rumble on the Runway Saturday night. Chris Hadfield Airport Hangar 2. That starts at 7. He's playing with his band, Bandella, a group of retired astronauts. Em Griner is going to be there as well. The two of them are going to perform a song that we've never heard before. So that's kind of exciting. A classic Canadian song. Get tickets at revelry.ca. Afternoon events at the airport are free for you to attend. There's going to be a classic car show. There's going to be an airplane show as well. I think it starts at 10 o'clock, but that is going to be a whole lot of fun. Admission by donation to Salvation Army Food Bank. And that's where this whole event, that's what the funds are for, is to benefit the Salvation Army Food Bank. Again, revelry.ca for the info. Clear skies tonight, a low of 8. We're in for a beautiful weekend. Lots of sunshine tomorrow and Sunday. Your next news update just ahead at 6 with Sarnia News Today.
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1: 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Ontario high school teachers are preparing to head to the ballot box, not to walk off the job, but to up the pressure at the bargaining table. The Ontario Secondary School Teachers Federation has announced plans for a province-wide strike vote in November for its school board sector members as contract talks drag on. Union leadership say members want a fair agreement that reflects the daily realities inside classrooms. The OSSTF stresses that a strike vote does not mean job action is imminent, but calls it a standard next step in negotiations. Meanwhile, Western University faculty have already voted overwhelmingly in favor of giving their bargaining team a strike mandate. UWOFA says 91.8% of its membership voted in favor of further action if necessary. The union is also clarifying that the vote doesn't mean a strike, just the desire to secure a fair agreement. Kettle and Stony Point First Nation is holding candidate nominations tomorrow. Anyone wanting to put forward candidates for the upcoming band council election can do so at Hillside School from 5 until 8 p.m. Canadian border officers stopped over $3.6 million worth of illegal tobacco and vapes coming in from the U.S. earlier this month. The back-to-back seizures happened over 48 hours, netting 21,000 kilograms of tobacco and 500 nicotine vapes. Both drivers involved are Canadian residents. Officials at a correctional facility in Kingston are investigating how a Chatham-Kent man convicted of first-degree murder escaped. Mason Jenkins, who's serving a life sentence for the 1998 killing of his sister, went missing from Collins Bay yesterday, and a manhunt is underway to find him. Acclaimed author Margaret Atwood has announced a $1 million donation to Western University in memory of her late partner, Graham Gibson. The gift funds the new Graham Gibson Chair in Avian Biology, supporting research on bird movement, behavior, and environmental adaptation. Atwood says the donation honors Gibson's lifelong passion for conservation. And ideal weather is expected for Sarnia's annual Kidney Walk Sunday morning. It's being held at the Kiwanis Pavilion at Canaterra Park. Kidney Foundation Sarnia Lambton spokesperson Matthew Rose says walkers can choose their own pace.
2: We have two options. We have a 1K and a 5K. We enjoy anybody who wants to just come out, support, be a part of the walk.
1: Registration starts at 9 a.m. The walk is set to get underway at 10. Clear tonight, a low of 8. Sunny Saturday, high of 20. I'm Melanie Irwin.
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20: It's hard to believe, but it feels like September just started.
19: We barely got our pumpkin spice sprinkled in here. Now we're talking about Halloween candy already. Not yet, though. Not yet. We have a bunch of new Taylor Swift stuff, new music from her. Oh, my God. Will she make an appearance on the hit list? Tori, before we get to the Taylor stuff, who do we have at the lowly level of song number 20?
20: Oh, it is just poor old Adam Rodway here at number 20 with Runaround.
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0: At number 19 this week, your boy Teddy Swims, Mr. Know-It-All. I understand, Tori, that Teddy Swims, Somber, and Ray are all going to be doing VMA tributes to George Michael on Sunday.
1: I did see that, and a lot of people are not happy about Somber being involved in this.
0: What? Why not?
1: Because he's just too young, they say.
0: But he's the most somber out of anybody. He'd be the most one to bring the most sadness, more than, well, not more than Teddy Swims. But if you want to give a tribute, I've never heard of somebody saying no. But I guess we'll see on Monday how it turns out when we have the highlights, right?
1: Yeah, we will. But moving away from Teddy Swims and all of that VMA's stuff, let's get into number 18. It's Preston Pablo with 'Cause I Do.

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1: You're always up for great deals and finding new ways to have fun. 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
2: 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The event will also feature the Alzheimer's Society of Sarnia Lambton as our charity partner.
1: These are just a few of the great businesses you'll find in the Village of Point Edward.
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0: 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Here's song number 15.

0: At 17, it's Ariana Grande, Hate That I Made You Love Me, a two-spot drop for her. Had a little Preston Pablo in there, some Teddy Swims. Good start to the countdown, Tori.
1: Not so bad.
0: I'm not sure where we could go from here, except for maybe what is currently, I guess, the biggest song on the planet.
1: I'm going to guess it's the song everyone's talking about, and it's probably not a huge surprise that for our Hitbound track this week, we had to pull something from the new Taylor Swift album, the new deluxe Taylor Swift album, I guess we could say. We got four new songs, but we're going to do this one. It seems to be the biggest. For our Hitbound track this week, it's Taylor Swift with Patient Zero.

0: There it is. Certainly, probably the most streamed song in the world right now. It'd have to be, right?
1: I think it is, yeah.
0: Taylor Swift, Patient Zero. But here's the thing. She has three other songs that she dropped that are also pretty good. We'll give you a little sample of another one we kind of enjoy in a few. But first, let's continue with the countdown. Tori, number 16. This one was so near the top not that long ago. It's okay that we still have it stuck in our head, right?
1: It's very okay, yes. At number 16 this week, we have got Zayna with Jeune Antille.

0: Number 15, Cameron Whitcomb. That song is massive around the world. Two people loving it. Kingdom of Fear here on the hit list. You got Jay, you got Tori, you got Cameron. There was another song, not the single, but one that we actually are kind of liking too, right?
1: Yeah, this one's also very popular. I mean, it's her first song about her husband. So we'll play a little bit of this. This is called Cleveland. You only need

0: Got some shout-outs to the haters in there, too. It's not too bad at all. More Taylor Swift. We might spin the other two tracks before we're done here. We'll also find out who is number one. Could it possibly be Taylor herself? We'll find out.
1: More of the Hit List with Jay and Tori on the way after this.
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14: Mostly clear skies in the forecast, low reaching 8 degrees. Sunny Saturday on a north wind, high 20. On Sunday and Monday, mainly sunny, high 21. And on Tuesday, a mix of sun and cloud, high around 23 degrees.
1: 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It's the Fox Hit List. Here's song number 14.

0: At number 13, a two-spot drop for Alex Warren with Fever Dream. Funnily enough, the beaches, you think summer, right?
1: Yes.
0: We're into fall now. They move up four spots with Edge of the Earth, one of my favorite songs out there right now. So great at 14. Coming up, we're still going to hear from Karol G and Bruno Mars. Did they make it into the top 10? We're almost going to find out.
1: We are going to find out, but right now, let's stop at number 12. We have got Lolo here moving up one spot with The Punisher.

0: Oh, so close to the top 10. I was guessing in your absence on Thursday, Tori. Boy, do we ever work? Because you were gone on Thursday. I was gone last Friday.
1: Yep.
0: And as I played this song on the morning show without you, I was saying, I bet that song's probably like close to the top 10 already. Mm-hmm. Lo and behold, moves up 5 to land at number 11. That's pretty good.
1: That's pretty good.
0: Now, in the top 10, do you suspect, Tori, we could have Miss Taylor Swift at the top? Or what's the word?
1: I mean, she does have one song that's been on the hit list for a while. But I think more importantly this weekend, she's got this new music.
0: Should we do one more new one?
1: Let's do it.
0: How about we try out this one for the people? If you haven't heard this yet, Taylor dropped this on Friday. It's called Babylon. Because she loves

0: That might be my favorite out of the four.
1: It's pretty good.
0: It's pretty good.
1: Mm-hmm.
0: Where will she find herself in the top 10? We're going to find out next.
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21: Mostly clear skies in the forecast, low reaching 8 degrees. Sunny Saturday on a north wind, high 20. On Sunday and Monday, mainly sunny, high 21. And on Tuesday, a mix of sun and cloud, high around 23 degrees.
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0: At number 9, Charlotte Cardin's The Way We Touch here on the hit list. Tori, I haven't done an official head count here, but I mean, Olivia Rodrigo, Carol G, Lolo, The Beaches count for a few, plus all the new Taylor Swift. The boys seem to be falling behind a little bit here on the hit list.
1: I think the genders are a little outweighed with this, and I am not upset about it.
0: Yeah. It continues too at number 8, doesn't it?
1: It sure does, because we have got Stella Lefty here with Boston.

0: At number six here, finally, the boys are showing up. Alex Sampson with Misery.
1: Holding down Team Men.
0: Team Men. Not that it's a competition, but I mean, Stella Lefty, Olivia Rodrigo, Carol G, Lolo. I mean, Zayna still around. Ariana, Taylor something. Seems to be making some news.
1: Uh-huh.
0: Zara Larsson, we haven't even heard Zara Larsson yet.
1: Exactly.
0: But first, we are going to dive into something we call the homegrown hit, which, again, as a local station, we love supporting local. If you or someone you know is in a band or makes music yourself, send it our way. You might end up being one of our next featured artists like we're doing right here.
1: And we're actually going to do a little replay. And Jay, this is a gift to you because this person reached out to me with his song While You Were Off, and I played it then, and it was fantastic. His name is Colin Bracewell. He is incredibly talented. And actually, I should say it was his dad that reached out to me first to say, you should listen to my son's music. And then I did and was like, yeah, tell your son to send us this music because it's great. So this week's homegrown hit, I know you're going to like it, Jay. The song is called Choo Choo by Colin Bracewell.

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1: Okay, stand by, everyone.
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4: 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Song number five.

0: Number five, there she is, Zara Larsson with Midnight Sun here on the hit list. And you're right, that was a catchy song, that homegrown hit right there.
1: Yes, Colin Bracewell. And again, the song was called Choo Choo. We don't have enough songs with about sound effects. Not since Boom Boom Pow.
0: We need more onomatopoeia.
1: Yeah.
0: Yeah, okay. We need more of that in our lives. Mm-hmm. Agreed, completely. We will get to more. We've got a great throwback track and maybe a brand new number one song. We'll get to it.
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14: Mostly clear skies in the forecast, low reaching 8 degrees. Sunny Saturday on a north wind, high 20. On Sunday and Monday, mainly sunny, high 21. And on Tuesday, a mix of sun and cloud, high around 23 degrees.

0: Number three, Somber, Homewrecker. That song was number one last week. Tori, you mentioned people are a little mad online. He's going to be doing a George Michael tribute at the VMAs.
1: Yes.
0: And people are like, what are you, 11 years old? You can't do that yet.
1: Well, he's one of a few people who are going to be doing a very special George Michael tribute, which, you know me, I take that stuff very seriously. And I'm kind of on the side of like, you could have picked anyone. Why'd you pick Somber? He's 20 years old, for one. And two, he's not even English.
0: He's not English.
1: No.
0: But imagine he does like Father Figure or something. That
1: no.
0: could be cool.
1: I don't like that.
0: You don't like that at
1: no.
0: all? We'll find out what he does on Sunday night. Maybe even have a highlight here on Monday. In the meantime, Tori, let's throw things back to a simpler time.
1: Okay.
0: Before Somber was even an idea.
1: Exactly. Okay, so what we're going to do is go back to the year that I was born, actually. 1997. And because this is our first official hit list of fall, we decided to do something that's in like the fall feeling, Gilmore Girls, acoustic-y kind of, you know, crunchy leaf feeling. You know what I'm talking about?
0: Oh, sure.
1: Oh, totally. So, this week's throwback track is There She Goes by Sixpence None the Richer.

0: your throwback track, and you're right, Tori, that does seem like you should be holding some type of a warm beverage
1: right.
0: in your hands while you're walking through some crunchy leaves and adjusting your leg warmers.
1: I was going to say, be wearing one cardigan, if not two.
0: If not two, for real. Speaking of cardigans, oh my, look who we have here, Tori, at number two.
1: Wow, the way everything just comes around full circle. On Taylor Swift week, it feels like, she is here at number two with I Knew It, I Knew You.

0: There she is with that old, old song now. Yesterday's Trash.
1: Mm-hmm.
0: Courtesy of Taylor Swift. No, we're kidding, of course, but she does have four even newer songs now.
1: Yeah.
0: As of Friday, did you have a favorite out of the four? Because the big one we know is going to be Patient Zero.
1: Yes.
0: But was that actually your favorite out of the four?
1: I don't think so. I actually really liked that one, Pink Clouding.
2: But I was pink clouding from the
0: door. Yeah, that's not bad.
1: I was into it.
0: I kind of like Babylon the best, and a lot of people are the other way. They said Cleveland is the best one.
1: Yeah.
0: I guess that's a good problem when you put four songs out and people are like, no, that's my favorite.
1: I'm team this.
0: So
1: yeah.
0: That's pretty good. Taylor, she's at number two with I Knew It, I Knew You. We have one more song. The new number one song of the week is next.
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0: Mostly clear skies in the forecast, low reaching 8 degrees. Sunny Saturday on a north wind, high 20. On Sunday and Monday, mainly sunny, high 21. And on Tuesday, a mix of sun and cloud, high around 23 degrees.
1: Well, here we are at number one. It's not Taylor Swift, if you can believe it, but boy, she has four more songs fighting for it next week. And for a song about going fast, Tori, he kind of took his time getting here.
2: I guess he did. It's been a minute, but he's climbing his way back up to the top. This week at number one, it is our guy, Justin Bieber, with Speed Demon.

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4: Okay, we're going to start things off with a belated birthday from yesterday. Ty Colquhoun turned 20, and a big happy birthday to you from your favorite brother and family. 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Sawyer Hampshire turns 9, Brights Grove School, that's from Mom, Dad, Cameron, and Annie. Jude Pollock, 19, goes to Lambton College for CPET, and Dad, Mom, Ava Rue, and all of your family and friends saying happy birthday. Melissa Mason, happy birthday. Have a great day. Enjoy every bit of it. Love your family and friends. Sue McCurley also celebrating today. We won't tell you how old, but that is love your longtime friend, Nancy. Celebrating tomorrow, September the 26th, Bryn Schneider turns 11. Brights Grove School for Bryn, and that is love your family. On Sunday, September 27th, Brian Belvins will be celebrating. That's from your friends at Seaway Kiwanis. Darlene Armstrong turns 75, still filling in at Petrolia Home Hardware. And Ron and Miss Minnie saying happy birthday. And a very special birthday happening for Adrian Castillo, 10 years old, goes to Holy Trinity School. Your birthday wishes from Mom and Dad. Adrian is excited to celebrate his first double-digit birthday. And we want to give Adrian a special shout-out this morning because he listens to The Fox every day. His alarm is activated with 99.9 The Fox, and we love that. So have a fantastic day on Sunday. Happy birthday, Adrian. And yeah, we will do the birthday bunch again. 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
5: Mostly clear skies in the forecast, low reaching 8 degrees. Sunny Saturday on a north wind, high 20. On Sunday and Monday, mainly sunny, high 21. And on Tuesday, a mix of sun and cloud, high around 23 degrees.
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will fade eventually. 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Oh my, my, oh my, my love. 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